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0: 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And you let her go.
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Would you cry if you saw me crying? And would you save my soul tonight? Would you tremble

this town's lost its faith, our colors will fade eventually. So if our time is running out, day after day, we'll make the mundane a masterpiece. Oh my, my, oh my, my love, I take one look at you.